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1: 21 days divine intervention! I got it on the radar. Jesus, you gotta be Samuel JP. Your Korea got a lot of Wednesday, 1st July 2026. A Korea, the buying visitation for laughter. If I will, I don't get funny. Otto, I come of one, I'm telling you, you're behind me. She knows. But where did my man wear it? I didn't know that you had one. You know, my man, I know. A lot of fellow Pastor Saki, or look at Susi, if I didn't see the superintendent, Pastor Peter, Ade, Jesse, Reverend Itia Degoki, Prophet Femioni, Prophet Kediakode, Prophet Tadijola Demayo, Prophet Esther Demayo, Prophet Tadia Negute, Prophet Shagun. Pastor S.O. 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
0: Team, house of glorification, come, let's celebrate Jesus at Team of Elisha Ministry, championed by Faith Church. And just celebrate your God, Ishe, Ranshe, Kwe, Woli, Tio, Laba, Wan, Woli, Agbayeni, Prophet S.A. 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Not this, first 150 people to attend shall be given 10,000 naira each. For more inquiries, 081-3087-2518. Come and be blessed in Jesus' name.
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5: Weekend International Bodu Mary, hallelujah! Tijoti, love, do better what Jesus Christi, but Jackie Toru, or Tuba, Alaye, Nino Joey, Jesus Evangelical Ministry International, Labe, Pay Prophet Pastor Akita, Yusuf Kengoro. I have reason to praise God, Psalm 66, verse 20, Thursday, July 9, Naka, Siopa, Mondolet's home, Limitat, Kuo, BTBT, before, Koto, the Saturday, Yokokala, Tajo, Yenu, Church, Auditorium, Lawa, Berenata, Gumokala, Uro, Guest Speaker, Prophet Samuel, Omala, who JP, as spiritual fathers, Apostle Dr. Paul, and you all are ready to JP, Baba, Prophet Samuel, Situ, Bishop Joseph, Marakio, Apostle. 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
5: Oshu keje je oshu ara oto fun ileise West Midlands Communications Limited Eyi mo aranti gudugudu meje yaya mefa ti kan yo maluabi Splash 105.5 FM tin gbe se to filu toni ki olojo abi ti won je alaga ti oludasile Oba Murtala Adebayo Akade mefa

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Watch out! As we visit the location, when are you this week? 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
1: Junior, how are you? Yes, sir. Fine, sir. Mommy, how are you? Mommy, how are you? Thank you, sir.
2: Thank you, sir.
1: Thank you, sir.
2: Thank you, sir.
1: Thank you, sir.
2: Thank you, sir. Thank you, sir. Thank you, sir. Thank you, sir. Thank you, sir. Thank you, sir. Thank you, sir. Thank you, sir. Thank you, sir. Thank you, sir. Thank you, sir. Thank you, sir. Thank you, sir. Thank you, sir. Thank you, sir. Thank you, sir. Thank you, sir. Thank you, sir. Thank you, sir. Thank you, sir. Thank you, sir. Thank you, sir. Thank you, sir. Thank you, sir. Thank you, sir. Thank you, sir. Thank you, sir. Thank you, sir. Thank you, sir. Thank you, sir. Thank you, sir. Thank you, sir. Thank you, sir. Thank you, sir.

0: Joseph, Prophet Olatunji Alabi, Guest Minister, Babatunmise, Tabitha Feromi, Oladosun Twins, and Evangelist Brigette Arugundade. 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Not this, first 150 people to attend shall be given 10,000 naira each. For more inquiries, 081-3087-2518. 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

today. 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
9: Jesus, you gotta be Samuel JP. 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
0: Professor 440 at the age of 60. Oh, can subu yakata. Oh, 70 years. Oh, love him. Oh, love him. Oh, love him. Oh, love him. Oh, love him. Oh, love him. Oh, love him. Oh, love him. Oh, love him. Oh, love him. Oh, love him. Oh, love him. Oh, love him. Oh, love him. Oh, love him. Oh, love him. Oh, love him. Oh, love him. Oh, love him. Oh, love him. Oh, love him. Oh, love him. Oh, love him. Oh, love him. Oh, love him. Oh, love him. Oh, love him. Oh, love him. Oh, love him. Oh, love him. Oh, love him. Oh, love him. Oh, love him. Oh, love him. Oh, love him. Oh, love him. Oh, love him. Oh, love him. Oh, love him. Oh, love him. Oh, love him. Oh, love him. Oh, love him. Oh, love him. Oh, love him. Oh, love him. Oh, love him. Oh, love him. Oh, love him. Oh, love him. Oh, love him. Oh, love him. Oh, love him. Oh, love him. Oh, love him. 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

0: Loud, make I talk and clear. You no go like make man pikin tell you the tori. E better make you take your ear, collect them. I see the heart inside over the world for your family, for your compound, for your community, even inside your shop and your office. Hey, Chine Kele. This program, if no be say I get mind, I for cry. Hey, if they do my head, dada. Elderly people don't talk and say truth in their life. But many people still they dodge the truth. But we must talk them. With CC Chiki to Duru, you go to waka come your domoto. Anytime when 10 o'clock in the morning, knock chok come Sunday. Waka waka go jam 12 o'clock of afternoon. Sunday, hit the whim. True to the bitter, but it your life. Oh yes! Hey! You go to come your domot on top Lagelu 96.7 FM.
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Where

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1: So country people of Nigeria, Tori Day for Town. Tori Day for Town. Sisi Chiki Toduru don't come again with Ogbonge program where he call Truth Talk Sunday. Truth Talk Sunday. Hell Chimo. As man take pass man. Now so program take pass program. Oh. Truth Talk Sunday. Make I talk aloud. Make I talk and clear. You no go like make man pikin tell you the Tori. He better make you take your ear. Collect them. I see the heart. Oh. Inside over the world. For your family. For your compound. For your community. Even inside. Their shop and their office. Hey, Gine Kele. This program, if no be say I get mind, I for cry. Hey, if they do my head, dada. Elderly people don't talk and say truth in their life. But many people still they dodge the truth. But we must talk am. With Sisi Chiki to Duro, he go the waka come your domoto. Anytime when 10 o'clock in the morning, knock chokom Sunday. Waka waka go jam 12 o'clock of afternoon. Sunday, it will. Truth to the bitter, but it their life. Oh yes! Hey! You gotta come your domot on top Lagelu 96.7 FM.
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All right, this now the first Friday for the month of July 2026. Every day by day, I just they say. Remember, say this now the seventh month. I do, we just they penetrate. I just want to say, thank you. The seventh month for year 2026. In case you don't know, seven are very powerful spiritual number. You go see, say. I just want to say, thank you. When God they do all the creation's things, when he completes 7 days, he relax. Our papa's them go do one thing and one thing. They go join them together. They go talk. Say, me, you leave them for 7 days. After 7 days, say, you go begin to see results. Very powerful spiritual number. It won't be seven. That one means, say, anything when we say you tell God this very month, your prayers must reach heaven. Now the number 3 day for the month of July, when the seventh month, year 2026, all glory, all thanks, all praises, all adoration to you, O Lord. God now God, he still remain God, he not be man. Because if sin a man, man for talk say, make day, make it not break. If sin a man, every day by day, man go do what he not supposed to. But God, not God, we just stay penetrate. He still remain God. I just want to say, oh, thank you, Jehovah. Victor Pius Azubike, now be my own name. Man, I'm not vexed here, they enter a little bit late. But forget where I come from, no problem. We try to make things happen well here. Esther Oladipo, they here. I go read one or two cards when they here. Then we go enter into the second segment. The second segment, now we are with the torchlight matter when we say they happen for Nigeria. Wait to be the latest. We'll go start from our state here. We'll go enter Abuja. Wait to be the latest on top of Gbajabia Mila saga. Then collect bribe, then not collect bribe. Then forge a fake appointment letter, then not forge them. Waiting there.

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How you dey go? We go let una know. I dey greet you and you when we say they listen this evening. I dey welcome you.

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Pastor Uche, GMF, Gonna for Labawo Street, Ogunpa Ibadan. I greet you. Aha. He get out of the dance some now. Maxwell Eseka, I greet you for bagging. Happy weekend. This month, na better month for us. We will get plenty reasons to give thanks to God Almighty. You remain how many months now? Like 5 months. Make this year, make you work out. When I see that sun, when we say they shine, this sun, when we say they shine, if you dry that cloth, never lose hope. Maxwell Eseka, Ojichuku 1 of Ezeonum, I greet you. I go soon go sell markets and I go come enter the second segment once me during the turn. Ambrose Okioma, Ambu Cuttings. For Lesion Lawyer, many thanks to you. Thank you for joining us.

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Another Songs of Freedom, the music of Majek Fashek, Redemption Song. We don't enter the second segment where we say with the Torchlight Matter, when we say the happen for Nigeria. I go start from Oyo State here, I go move, I go also enter Abuja. Since yesterday, now begin hear news, say your state government don't pay ransom to those when we say kidnap the Ogbomosho student. And upon say government give them ransom, say they now release the teachers and the students. That not the news when we say they fly on top social media since yesterday. But Oyo State government don't come out and deny that report. Oyo State government talks say not pay any ransom to secure the release of pupils and teachers when we say they've been kidnapped for Oriri local government. Then describe that allegation as lie, and then talk say they misleading. For inside one statement signed by the commissioner when they in charge of information, Benadotun Oyelade, today now is signed him. He described that claim as far from the truth. He talks in a deliberate attempt by irresponsible bloggers, done a high intake right time to create confusion and also misinform the public. He talks, yes, Oyo State government, they do everything possible to secure the safe release of the kidnapped children and teachers. But as we talk now, he talks, Oyo State government never give anybody ransom, either directly or indirectly. Now, Yelade, when be the talk man for your state government, now he talks so. He can tell members of the public, say, make them disregard that very report. Say, government, they do everything possible to see, say, then secure the release of those children and teachers. Remember, say, on the 15th of May, 9 terrorists then being kidnapped school children, plus include teachers. Then I for Yawota and Ahori Sele. Then I for Oriri local government area for your state. And I for one coordinated operation when we say claim the life of a teacher. Till this very moment, as we talk, these children are when be pupils of this very school, plus include the teachers. They never released them till now. But your state government talks and they do everything possible to CC the release these teachers and students. I would like to know your reaction on top that very matter. Okay, yesterday, now in the speculation, say Nasoso person APC go present for their Guba candidate, not the other person or the other person. All those speculation, now yesterday everything end. The time when we say APC, when we All Progressive Congress formally presented the INEC nomination form to Oyo State governorship candidate, when be Senator Sharafadin Ali, and at the same time then be showcase in deputy, then a deputy candidate when be Adesoji Adedeji, when be say go be the running mate to the 2027 governorship election. And this Adesoji Adedeji, and a younger brother of the executive chairman of Nigeria Revenue Service, will be Dr. Zach Adedeji. The time when we say they talk, the Oyo State APC chairman will be Moses Adeyemo. Intel all members, they make them close ranks. Those when we say they vex, they make them not vex again. See, for any contest, now one person go emerge. They make them do everything possible to ensure victory for 2027 governorship election. So the speculation, the talk, say na either Adilabu, Abina, the other person, or the other person, everything don't do waiting. It don't end now. We don't know who exactly be the Guba.

Lekoleko patients. Then I'm waiting on your state government to talk. They remain small. Those children won't be say then kidnap. Then go get freedom. All right, the calculation, the permutations, it don't start ahead of 2027. We go begin see serious crossing from one party to another party. The information when we say they reach us now still you never to declare, but the one when we say we get from right source, they talk say former deputy governor for your state. And the factional national deputy chairman south of the PDP, Wembe Ambassador Taufik Arapaja. We don't hear saying don't begin prepare to part ways with Governor Seyi Makinde political camp. As speculation they grew over in plan to move to APC. According to some credible party sources, we hear say Arapaja don't begin move from one place to the other. They consult. We also hear say recently he gets one Ogbonge meeting with President Bola Ahmed Tinubu. And this one further fueled the report of the possible switch to the ruling party. And the source talk say they likely say anytime from now the PDP chieftain say they expected to resign his current position within Governor Makinde political bloc. So now for the now story when we say still they unfold, many things don't begin happen as it remain like 6 months to the general election.

What's Mango do now? Mango pay bills now. Bills plenty for man. Why man no go worry? Mango enter inside room sometimes to sleep go become wahala. Never, never worry. But my jet fire.

0: the chief of staff to Mr. President Rabbi Gbaja. Gbaja bi Amila. What to make all of them self they worry.
1: So many things, yeah.
0: Now on top the bribery allegation against Gbaja bi Amila. Gbaja bi Amila talk to him hand day clean. But the person went to say they accuse him. Talk saying her not they clean. But presidency don't come out today. He can't dismiss that very allegation. I go tell you now the allegation very soon. For those who won't be say never hear the stories. The presidency, they don't dismiss the allegation. Say when we say talk, say chief of staff to Mr. President, when be honorable Femi Gbaja bi Amila been demand and receive bribes, then describe that claim by Prince Adeniyi Adeyemi as lie lie. Then talk to now the work of a man when be fake man when be say they operate in non-existent government agencies. Adeyemi, when we say identify himself as Director General of the Presidential Foreign Intervention Promotion Council and Presidential Economic Advisory Council, now accused Gbaja bi Amila saying collect bribe as a takeoff grant for the agency. He talks say Gbaja, apart from about 28 million naira, when we say collect. Talk say he still collect the speaker, then the former speaker still collect about 400 million naira through intermediary to use them facilitate in appointments and he get a balance of 200 million. A balance of 200, that if you calculate and 4 and 2 making about 600 million naira. Now Gbaja talk saying go collect if that very agency must function.

Prince Adeniyi Adeyemi further claims, say, in disagreement with Chief of Staff, nice start, the time where we say, in not give and balance. Oh, what a great confusion. In come beg the people of this world, say, make them come help us. He said make them help him through the establishment of independent panel. Oh. And he go like make this independent panel make them investigate this allegation. He talked that this very panel should examine documents signed by Gbajabia Miller since he assumed office. At the same time, make them view the budgetary and institutional records. He talks during this independent panel, Ingo also like make them touch lights to let the alleged assassination attempt on top in life since he opened this very secret. And make them also force the chief of staff to step down pending the outcome of this very probe. In the sky, Adeyemi also called for representatives of civil society and international organizations to be included on this proposed panel. The time when we say they react on top of these very statements, special advisor to President Tinubu on top of formation and strategy, Bayo Onanuga. He talks, when I see that allegation by Adeyemi, it lack merit. He talks, say, Adeyemi for since last year don't begin pose as the head of a fake agency. But Nigerians, they ask so many questions today on top of this very. On top of this very issue.

In case you don't understand this very matter very well, this my particular agency when we sit on the run since 1 year now. Now part of the MDAs. When we talk about MDAs, we'll talk about the ministries, department, and agencies. This now part of the agencies under federal government. It done the run since about 1 year. They even get staff of over 300.

some questions when we say Nigerians they ask on top of these very issues. Then talk to one, it go good make Bajabia Mila make him resign first because he don't get allegation on top of his head. And Nigerians they talk say this very matter implicate multiple high level actors across the presidency, the budget office of the federation and the national assembly. All of them neither mentioned for this very scandal. Make they also touchlight the 2026 budget call circular issued by the budget office of the federation. So many Nigerians they wonder, say, how come somebody from the presidency been sat this very agency into the budget proposal? And this budget proposal, somebody now defend them during the bilateral discussions with the budget office. And somebody be approve them. Then if we talk about the Federal Executive Council, they be approve them. Then what it could happen? A lot of issues there on top of this very matter when we say it causes serious confusion. This very process implicates many people, high-level actors across the presidency, the budget office of the federation, their hands not they clean, the National Assembly, their hands not they clean. Okay, may we quickly identify about 10 institutions when we say their hands not they clean on top of this very scandal. And this now, the set of people when we say they suppose investigate. And it go good, make this investigation, make it come through independent panels. They include the office of the chief of staff to the president. Then the office of Gbaja. Another one, Prince Adeniyi Adeyemi, must include for this very investigation the office of the secretary to the government of the federation, the head of the civil service of the federation, the budget office of the federation, the ministry of foreign affairs, the office of the national security advisor, the department of state security service, when be DSS,

0: Bankole Joseph, Prophet Olatunji Alabi, Guest Minister, Babatunmi, Tabitha Feromi, Oladosun Twins, and Evangelist Brigette Arugundade. 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For more inquiries, 081-3087-2518. 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
2: I want to thank you for the privilege we have
1: lati pada rira ni osu kefa
2: shukeji to see each other in the seventh month
1: we give glory to the
2: hallelujah e go fun olorun
1: all our fans at home
2: gbogbo awon to ngbo wa ni ile
1: we appreciate God in your life
2: amo riri olorun ninu aye yin o
1: ati gbogbo awon ere ti agbawon gbogbo awon ere kan ni ose to koja
2: I received some testimony last week
1: oluwa yo wa pelu
2: the Lord will be with us
1: eni to lerin mo po n lerin
2: the one that have testimony knows he or she knows
1: eni ti olorun ba pade mo pe olorun ba mo pe
2: the one that God encounter knows that God encountered it
1: Nozimbo, Basil Walona and the cancer fight don't sing.
2: So, on the way, someone was having the voice notes.
1: To you, God, do
2: this program must not stop
1: to the party. I'm worried
2: because of the impact they see.
1: Warren, if they call it, do
2: I smile, it won't stop.
0: Amen, amen, amen.
1: I do call on
2: we thank you.
1: Kii se adua ni mo ngba
2: I am not praying
0: mo mo mo kan ton kin sami na ni to mo pe ko le duro
1: ohun ti olorun ti
0: mo to ro mo sa
1: olorun jo be lo
2: God is more than that
1: so mo ki wa kale ni oruko lo
2: greet us in the name of the Lord
1: gbogbo awon to follow lori Facebook
2: everyone following us on Facebook
1: gbogbo ana kale
2: I also greet every one of us tonight. I want you to do something. Those of you on Facebook,
1: share
2: the program very well. The time for preaching tonight, it will not be much, but I want you to get set. Before I enter preaching and prayer, Mommy and Daddy, I want you to listen. By the grace of God, everyone at Omi,
1: Abidogun,
2: those of us at Abidogun, I congratulate us by the grace of God
1: on the 26th.
2: On the 25-26, I will be at Abidogun.
1: Mercy feed all.
2: Mercy feed all. At Abidogun. We are establishing a branch of the church.
0: See, Abidogun yen.
1: Abidogun.
0: Wow. Imo Abidogun yen wasa.
1: Owa lomi.
0: Okay.
1: Ni be so gbe yen ara omi.
2: All omi people.
1: Akwa foju sana.
0: Wow.
2: Keep expecting.
0: Oluwaṣe.
1: Why omi?
2: Kilo de to fi je omi?
1: Ki se Bodija.
2: It's not Bodija.
1: Ki se
0: Ojoliyoli.
1: Piti Oluwa fe.
0: Ranse lalubo
2: sa. That's where the Lord wants.
1: Oni ipinu ati ifunju kan san.
2: He has a decision and a determination.
1: Ti Oluwa ni. So ojo Saturday.
2: Saturday.
1: I'm as a medical, free medical.
2: We have free medical.
1: Ati awon eto kan.
2: And some programs.
1: Wa awon to da ba de wa ni wa ri ebun mu lo ni.
2: And everyone that are present there, we have a gift to take home.
1: Boya kan te le je tabi te le.
2: Maybe what you can eat or what you can use.
0: Saturday wo di sir?
1: Saturday 25.
2: 25.
1: Kì í ṣe ní àtọ kókó kẹ́yìn.
0: 25. Ẹ ó máa kàn mí sá o. Mo lè máa wá sá o.
1: He will be an MC. Hallelujah.
2: Hallelujah. To reach out to people.
0: July 25th,
1: Saturday. Wow.
2: Saturday.
1: Lago Mejo Aro.
2: 8 a.m.
1: Loma Bere.
2: It will start.
1: On the 26th.
2: We'll be there for revival in the morning. Everyone that comes. We have privilege to see each other one on one. That meeting of prayer will be hot. Let us put our mind on me, people.
1: Bakatari.
2: Elisho.
1: Lade.
2: All those who are there, those at Panada, let us encounter Jesus.
1: Mercy feed all at Abidogo.
2: At Omi
1: 25
2: and 26. It will be powerful. The Lord will be with us. By the grace of God, our fasting is still continues.
1: July 16, 17, and 18.
2: 8 a.m. in the morning, we will meet for a great revival.
1: The Feast of Power.
2: Asiagbara. It will be so powerful.
1: Mark your calendar.
2: If you have yet to see the power of God, you are yet to get to where you will see it. You might have been duped. They might ask you to be bringing all sorts of things. But when you encounter a true servant of God, you will encounter God in their lives. And God will settle your case. Let's go to where we are going tonight. Thank you, Lord. We started a topic last week.
1: Within 15 minutes,
2: we'll continue on it tonight. What is that topic? The topic is the name of the Lord. The book of Proverbs, verse 28, verse 10. He says the name of the Lord is a strong tower. The righteous run into it and they are saved. Listen, beloved. I told some people in the morning, I say you live in the world with power. The powerless will serve the powerful one. It doesn't have to do with begging. It's not about age. It's those who are given unto. There are some things you need to know. Names is so powerful. The Bible says the name of the Lord. When we look at it, we call him God. He said, Lord, let me explain two things. When you are saying God, in Hebrew, they call him Yahweh. The meaning is the one that created all things. When you take God, when you say Lord,
1: the Lord.
2: The meaning is the one that is in charge, the one that directs,
1: the one that is in control. So when you say Oluwa,
2: Lord, the name of the Lord, what names is.
1: O ma fi han ohun ti eniyan je.
2: Choose what some that person is.
1: Eniyan le se.
2: What the person can do.
1: Tabi isele to ro ma ye eniyan.
2: Or event that happens to do with the life of the person.
1: Isele to ro ma bi eniyan.
2: Or the event that has to do with the birth of the person. For example,
1: kan ti iya ati baba mi ri.
2: There is something my father and mother sees.
1: Mo fi Olorun so.
2: That I will use God to be in charge.
1: Eni ti a fi Olorun so.
2: The one that God is taking care of.
1: So timba wa so pe folly.
2: If I say folly.
1: Folly.
2: Folly.
1: Taba pe ni ede oyinbo pe F O W L Y.
2: If it is called in English F O W L E Y.
1: Itu eni ko itumo eni yoruba ni aláìlóye.
2: The one the meaning is someone that doesn't have understanding.
1: So ni opo igba.
2: Many a times.
1: Yoruba ma adun oruko.
2: Yoruba people know the meaning of the name.
1: Oruko.
2: The secret in the name.
1: Adi tu ton beri oruko.
2: The mystery in the name.
1: Agbara ton beri oruko.
2: The power in the name.
1: Ati ase ton wa ninu oruko.
2: And the authority in the name.
1: Yoruba si ma lu anfani yen.
2: Yoruba use that privilege.
1: So
2: that's why we come to the name of the Lord.
1: Olufe.
2: Beloved. The Lord wants you to call him. I said it last
1: oruko
2: week.
1: Danima.
2: Names are means of identification.
1: Oruko danima.
2: Is a means of identification. What I'm saying is, it will show separation difference. We are many in the studio. For example,
1: pastor.
2: If they mention a pastor name,
1: you are talking Pastor Big Man.
2: Apart from Pastor Big Man,
1: our pastor met a
2: we have three pastors.
1: So the ones are pastor.
2: When we say pastor,
1: our met a
2: we are three.
1: Atila,
2: we are yet to identify.
1: Pastor Folon Son.
2: Is it Pastor Folon Son?
1: Pastor Segun.
2: Or Pastor Shegun.
1: Abi Pastor Shim.
2: Or Pastor Shim.
1: Two. On to fi yato laarin wa han.
2: What make the difference between us?
1: Ni oruko ta ni
2: sir. Is our name.
1: Oruko ape papo.
2: The collective name.
1: Collective name. Ni an pe ni pastor.
2: Is pastor.
1: We call it collective name. Oruko ape papo yen ni pastor.
2: The collective name or now is pastor.
1: Ni owo be.
2: Three of us will look there.
1: Won dem so pe pastor Seun.
2: When they now say pastor Seun.
1: Mi ton je follow so ni lo lati owo be.
2: I come follow so we not look there.
1: Won ti yasoto.
2: It has been differentiated.
1: Wa le da Olorun yasoto.
2: You will be able to differentiate God.
1: Ninu ila koja re.
2: In what you are passing through.
1: To ba le pe oruko e.
2: If you can call his name.
1: Oruko ni asiri kan.
2: A name has a secret.
1: O ma pe akiyesi eniyan.
2: It will call your attention.
1: Oh, God bless you, sir.
2: Amen.
1: When
2: you hear your name, it is incomparable for you to look. That is what is happening. What do they want me to do? When the Lord asks you to call his name,
1: get attention.
2: You want to get the attention of God. That's why the Bible says the name of the Lord. The Lord will look there. And the power of God will visit the place. It's a strong tower. When you call that name, and your faith runs to it. The Bible says,
1: "You
2: will he said, "It will make you will be you prosper." The righteous run into it, and they
1: say,
2: "It's a pity." Listen, you can have any juju. You might use even the blood of human
1: being.
2: You might use in concussion. Every one of us will die. The day God identified for each one of us is different. I had people saying up and down today that don't stay in the name of the Lord alone. You must add something. Let's listen and be adding. Every one of us will die. If you look for something else to replace the one that created you, you must have a sweet words to avenge for yourself or to back yourself. Remember, God created your brain. I show God to everyone today. Lord that created heaven and earth. The one that all power belongs to. One of the part of his name that he wants us to know today. That I want you to be shouting. Oh, is God the merciful. God the merciful. We have looked at mercy. Many believe that I can continue in my adultery. I can be duping people here and there and be gathering wealth. I can be using my biro to change figures. They will say there is mercy. Where is that mercy? Where I want to start from tonight. I want you to pray. Whatever I say within 15 minutes, I'll stop there. The Lord gave me the voice of mercy tonight. All of you that are tied down by battle, I'm not looking at your yesterdays. I'm not talking about the sin of your parents. I'll be sent with authority of mercy to you that tonight, God of mercy deliver you. Listen to me, beloved. As I'm speaking, I want to quickly call him the God of mercy. As you are listening, visit my life. God of mercy. Don't be quiet for me. Intervene in my own life too. You have answered some people. You have had some people by mercy. What will happen to my life? And you will not listen to me by mercy. Come and hear me by mercy. Come and answer me by mercy. Beloved, listen very well. Tonight, you are nearest on secret. Names bring attention. Do you need God attention? You want God to intervene? Call his name. And you believe his name. He's a merciful God. One of the name of God that is very important, that you can make you to use your life, that the world will not be using you. Love listening to me and all. Observe the statement of God in my mouth. Some people have, they can use the word, use the word. Some people, the word are using them. Those the word are using, they don't fulfill destiny. They always become a slave to the world. Many are times, the history of their lives always come. They are like snake that walks on the truck, that just pass on the road without having bat, because they become a slave to the dark. Let me pray. Mercy that we used to use your life. I call the name of the Lord today. The Lord release on you. I will not go too far, because I'm checking my time. Beloved, get set and listen. You want the mercy of God? Call his name. Call that name unto him. The Lord will look at you. And when God got his attention, before you can see human being that can look at you, you can go and sit in someone's office. In front of you, they will pick up the phone. The app they were supposed to enter to you, the contract they were supposed to give to you, and they will be calling another person in your face. The one that carry mercy will be telling you, because you are not talking. Because if you are not talking, if mercy speak over you, you will not be able to go empty handed. God have a reason that is merciful. Let me tell you a mystery. Do you know he's the one that created everything? Look at Rome chapter 9. I want us to explain that, please. Chapter 9, verse 15. Nitori o wi fun Mose pe o wi fun Mose emi o sanu fun enite emi o sanu fun.
3: Have mercy, who are we? Have mercy.
2: Emi o si se iyonu fun enite emi o se iyonu fun.
3: Have compassion, who are we? Have compassion.
2: Be inje be ni ki se ti eni to fe.
3: It's not of him that will it.
2: Ki si se ti eni ti sare.
3: Of him that run it.
2: Bi ko se ti Olorun ti sanu.
3: But it's of the Lord that swear mercy. Verse 16 yen mo fe ka tu.
2: Verse 16 is what I want us to explain.
3: Said,
2: I am the Lord, the one that created all things. I, the Lord, I am merciful. I am the one that created mercy. I will have mercy that I desire. Let someone cry at home. Oh God, let it be pleased in you tonight. You are not shouting. Don't be
3: Sorry,
2: shy.
3: Daddy.
2: talk out now. Don't mama.
3: Oluwa je ko wu o.
2: Oluwa je ko wu o.
3: Lati sanu fe
2: mi. Lati sanu fe mi.
3: Oluwa je ko wu o. Lati sanu fe
2: mi. Lati sanu fe mi.
3: Olufe.
2: Beloved.
3: To bara anu lo.
2: If you don't observe, have mercy to you, you will miss in the world.
3: Egbura di tu. Ori Rome ori kese se keni di logun.
2: He listened to the mystery in that verse 16.
3: Oluwa ni.
2: In the Lord says.
3: Ise fe nton sari.
2: It's not for them that run it.
3: Ise to nton fe.
2: It's not the them that will it.
3: Seni.
2: Nobody
3: that
2: doesn't like to do good.
3: And we can
2: some people they are just thinking of goodness till they die.
3: So
2: those
3: types
2: of people who said we put it in their mind and they could not fulfill it. Many has fasted that they should not fog. They will not want that character again. They don't want to smoke again. They don't want to be involved in fornication. That anger has taken away a lot of things. The husband who was supposed to marry has been lost because of anger. Some people, because of the stealing, they have missed their benefactor. They have fasted. Prophet have seen vision. Some people have, might have even went for deliverance, but it's not for them that will it. It's not for them that will it. It's not for them that want to be free from the battle. It's not for them that want to do good. The Bible says it's not for those that will it. It's not for them that run it. What is the difference between those that will it and those that run it? For example, there's some people, they want to become a doctor. They wanted to become a doctor. Because there was no cut up of jam. They changed it to another course. That was
3: will it. But
2: mercy to become a medical doctor. It's not on him or
3: her.
2: Don't think about the brain. There are some people, they will to be free from battle. They have whipped. You wanted to be free from that sickness. Your husband has a child after your wedding. You too want to carry your baby and you become a mother. You bought different kind of clothes. Even the clothes you are putting on is different.
3: It's
2: showing your cleverage now.
3: You are
2: also putting on the legend that put on your body. Maybe you didn't dress very well, that's why nobody is calling you. Listen to the way the word of God says. It's not for them that will it. It's not for them that want to get money. It's not for those that want to get
3: false.
2: It's not for those that want good job.
3: Every Tuesday and Thursday.
2: You are reading guidance every Tuesday and Thursday. Do you know how many times you have been to embassy? It's not for that that will it to relocate to abroad. It's not for them that will it.
3: Number two,
2: not for those that run it. This one is so powerful. They are in the mean between the troubles. They are running for goodness. They are trying. Don't you know the kind of investment you have done so far? You have tried. My 5 or 10 years you are married. You are yet to get married. They have given you different type of sex. You have used different kind of ABBA product.
3: Chinese product.
2: You have used Chinese product.
3: German product.
2: You have used German product.
3: Japanese product.
2: You have used Japanese product.
3: You went back to medicine. The
2: medical doctors still, once you have a surgery, once they remove the fibroid,
3: that
2: immediately you get pregnant. Your faith click to it. You have been to mountains. You have prayed. Listen to the secret that makes us to be different. It's not for them that will it. Just put it in your left hand. It's not for them that run it. Not the one that obtained or received the mercy of God.
3: You
2: might even run it.
3: You
2: might even fast. I love fasting. I have the time, I fast.
3: I
2: love prayers.
3: But the man devote times.
2: I devote times. Those who are disciples of the spirit.
3: Targeted hour.
2: They have their targeted hour. That they must pray a day.
3: When they report.
2: And they will report.
3: On the platform.
2: On their platform. We are many. They must report.
3: Time.
2: They will read the word of God.
3: One report.
2: They will report.
3: It's
2: not for them that will
3: it.
2: It's not for them that run it. If for not,
3: Olorun to sa.
2: God has showed mercy. I want us to cry for mercy.
3: Learn in 15 minutes.
2: Within 15 minutes.
3: 10 minutes.
2: Within 10 minutes. I'm looking at my time.
3: Learn in 10 minutes.
2: Within 10 minutes. Beloved.
3: To badge pastor.
2: If you are a pastor or a prophet and your church is growing, let your head be correct. The one that has 10 members beside you, don't mock him.
3: He
2: is not as God did not call him. He also obtained mercy. We use one mercy to call on him. That's what mercy that lifts him up. But we obtain it more than each other. You will ask for your own. That auntie that is envious. That say they are selling beside you. It's mercy that distributed. I want you to know very well. Those of you working in the office, that you are just talking here and there, your head will not have evil. Let me warn everyone, listen to me. The one that God of mercy gave attention to have mercy on, don't face that person and fight such a person. You might receive an injury that will take you to heaven. You might enter loss that you never recover. I'm giving us example in the Bible. I give myself time. The name of the Lord. What is the name of the Lord we check tonight? God the Merciful. He said, I am the God the Merciful. I will have mercy on those I will have mercy upon.
0: Yes, sir.
2: That's where my understanding opens. It's not everyone that God created that will obtain mercy. That language makes me to understand. It's not everyone that prays we obtain mercy. Don't you see that pray, those people that pray, and those that did not pray up to them, and they are forging ahead, don't put your trust in your prayer. Stay on the mercy of God. Believe in the prayer you are praying.

0: with your own. You have missed it. You are not the one that owns the anointing. Be saying by the anointing of the Holy Spirit. You obtain mercy, that's why you are called. Let me now stop now.
1: We'll continue.
0: Next week. The name of the Lord. If you can call him merciful, do you know? He will face you and have mercy on you. Someone call him merciful. In the Bible. Mark chapter 10
1: verse 44,
0: he was blind, but he was not blind in brain.
1: Corina,
0: he couldn't see,
1: so
0: but he knew the Savior is passing by. He must use it. And he called him the merciful. Do you know he obtained mercy? We want to call him the merciful. Within 7 minutes. Don't deceive yourself. After that, I will receive call. Beloved, that minute is so small. Mercy of God brings difference in life. Do you know this 7 minutes can turn your life around? Can turn your name around forever.
1: Ah, Anuwa.
0: There is mess.
1: Baba can wa.
0: If there is a man in this battle,
1: Mugbo program won direct.
0: I had this program direct.
1: O daughter woman fear no see Mike Soro ni Radio Nigeria.
0: Now the first time he would speak on Radio Nigeria,
1: I won't beg Benny.
0: He was begging.
1: We are one guy by woman li awon seyin.
0: Those leaders, they send them away.
1: One year nikan.
0: Said one person.
1: Don't me lu Ibadan.
0: That's from Ibadan.
1: We wanna mabo.
0: You two come.
1: Wa Soro.
0: Come and speak onto this mic. Today, he has his own radio station. Wherever you are today, don't look back on anybody.

0: yeah, no le bring your food.
1: Because Messi can carry on one.
0: Ni ojo kan soso.
1: One day,
0: ni anu bu Joseph.
1: Now took Messi took Joseph.
0: Ogwedide.
1: Take him up.
0: Ogwesoke.
1: Took him up.
0: Odegbedoke.
1: And take him to the top.
0: Ejagbadua.
1: Let us pray.
0: Mafti anu lu.
1: Don't misuse Messi.
0: Is not a license for sin.
1: Anu kishi ona fweshe.
0: That is an avenue to work with God.
1: Oje ona lati bo Olorun ni.
0: Tori pe o je irinse ti Olorun fi ma foju fo asise eniyan.
1: Is an instrument where God overlook one's error.
0: Asise ni.
1: One's error.
0: Ti Oluwa yo si ti oni fi asise ba elo.
1: And God will not use your error to work with you.
0: Ogoni fun Olorun
1: lo. Lose God in the eyes.
0: O tu akoko lati gbadu.
1: It's time to pray. Everyone, I want you to speak. If you don't look for God, you cannot see mercy. If you allow sin to stay in between you and God, and you did not turn around to move away from your sin, you must have a church of God that speak the true word of God. Now they are preaching right holiness. And their prayer is hot.
0: Latilo.
1: To go.
0: Matanayo.
1: Don't deceive yourself.
0: Yes,
1: let me say at the end that one comes to the word once. Let us pray. I want you to shout where you are. Oh God the merciful. Have mercy on me tonight. I'm sure if you ask, it will have mercy. The Bible says, ask,
0: and
1: you will receive.
0: Only any kenny to baby,
1: whoever that acts receive. If you ask from God for mercy, you will obtain mercy. That mercy I wanted to ask tonight, a great mercy. Great mercy. I'll call three prayers. I assure you under the covenant of God,
0: within 24 hours,
1: you will see the marks, the way mercy works, the mercy that turned a slave to become a king, the mercy that turned your sovereign cloth to become a cloth of miracle, the mercy that turned everything into glory. Within 1 minute, shout where you are.
0: Oh
1: God of mercy,
0: bring
1: this great mercy for me tonight to journey in my life.
0: Oh
1: yeah, Jesus. If you have the privilege to listen to me, tonight is not a night you joke with. I'm still coming back on that topic, mercy. And the Lord will use me to work on it like 1 month. I wanted to shout, oh God, use great mercy to journey with me in my life so that I can become great in life. Great mercy that make you great. Presenter, the way the mercy upon your head is to where you become
0: alone, sir.
1: The level where you are today, that's the level of the mercy on your head. If our life will turn around, you need a level of mercy. You need a realm of mercy that things will turn around. Let us pray.
0: Anu lati wa fi rin ajo aye ani lati wa fi lu aye ti aye o fi ninu o bo se sa meje loruko Jesu o ye gba
2: ami ami ami ami ami ami ami loruko Jesu Kristi
3: aroja o olusha.

0: Glory to God. Thank you very much.
1: I promise one prayer point meta.
0: I promise us three prayer points.
1: Number two, Larry said you can.
0: It's a common within 1 minute. I'm looking at my time.
1: I know alone.
0: Mercy of God.
1: Give me pada.
0: Turn me around.
1: For you
0: from what you
1: not
0: been told me to.
1: I know alone.
0: Mercy of God.
1: Give me pada.
0: Transform me.
1: For you not been told me to.
0: From what about to turn me to.
1: Sing canto fucking
0: dalai. To what you want me to be in life.
1: I know alone.
0: Mercy of God.
1: Give me pada.
0: Transform me today.
1: For you not been told me to.
0: From what you not been told me to.
1: I know alone.
0: Mercy of God.
1: Yeah, yeah, me pada.
0: Transform my life.
1: For you not been told me to.
0: Away from what about to turn me.
1: Make
0: me what you want me to be in life. Let me call the top prayer. Mercy of God. Turn my suffering to miracle today. Turn my emptiness back to glory. That town where you are. That country where you are. That work where you are. You can still come back and buy that place of work. Mercy of God. Turn away my shame again to glory. Turn my suffering to glory. Once mercy arrive.
1: Oh.
0: When the real mercy comes, sovereign will turn back to mercy. To we cry where you are. You will shout once, and I will bless everyone.
1: Olorun alaanu o
2: Olorun alaanu
1: fia anula
0: use great mercy
1: ya me pada si ya no
0: transform my sovereign to miracle
1: ye ga me pada sogo
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12: The Kingdom of God Gospel Mission International, Obamoro Camp Grand, along Iwo Ogbomoso Road, Iwo Nipinle Osun, lo sagbekale 72 hours program ti o bere lojo 15 osu keje titi di ojo 17 osu keje odun 2026, July 15 to July 18, 2026. 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

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Are you ready? You the one that say where you still stand up, put in. Now, Lagilu FM, I say the same, you still stand up, call it back for yeah.

Justin on top, Lagolo FFC.7 with the, your favorite shows. Club 90 say reloaded. You know how they do, I'm not you, and you know how the level they be. My loss, so tara, your phone well. What's up, my country people? I deal with the baddest DJ Mogzi Baba JJ of Lagilu FM. You are chilling with the Oluwa Shimo Palana that now the radio goodie. All right, in case you don't know, you know how they do. I'm now cashier day now. You know, cashier, cashier, cashier. In case you don't know, cashier sit and I put on top of the show this evening, yo. And if I don't talk, say it's better because they give our people something. It's because since the money, we will not run the play. But this evening, all of them are going to stitch up.

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If you never cash here since morning, now your high time it is where you go do it and where you do cash here. *347*1004*2#.

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If you play, you go chop. You fit play 10,000 naira on this evening, we go call your name. I shall want to enter the car share level before I start to do one or two things on the polo polo.

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0: Okay, cashier, are you ready to summon this level on top this team? 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

0: Montero, that's not favor barbers. 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
0: Jackie, because Majakin share any mistake. 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Over J.

In case you don't know, we are still on LagoFNC.7. A bad well, we give you vibe to back on the vibe because it can never be a dull moment with LagoFNC.7. In case you don't know, cashier. 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Tobago bemu lo wa nbe la.

0: Some of the things say, "Wo minti aje lata oro wo time Mary lati je," because you have to play it, because I get big money for honor to win this evening. 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
1: Emi na. 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
0: Iwo to de gbe pe star whatever yen o fun ni yiju lo sori app won. 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

0: In case you want to make with someone you better song where you love food, just stand up your phone and put your number on top 091-2370-8675. Yeah, call them again 091-2370-8675. And you know, just call us and tell us your favorite song for my DJ to play them for you. It day year. Plenty song tanda ye. Oh, see you didn't keke. And if you dare obodo oyinbo won tin pe wole wahala.
1: And the time is money and I was spending all
0: just request for a song. Okay, oh DJ Mugsy, oh Radio Goodio, play me this song and we go play them for you. The number we go call to request na 091-2370-8675. And if you deal with Oyibo, you talk say you want to see jump put to mount to say make them play you Naija song. Now plus 2348142-91106. Call, request, and enjoy your Friday. TD I have. Don't forget to say, as you they enjoy your Friday, now so you get lucky to win money on top waiting cashier. Show the cashier. I want to hear you say, multi cashier. Don't be mad. You go talk, say, multi cashier. If you play, you go cashier. If you don't play, I want a cashier. Play and cashier.

0: Oh, my brother, Woody. Hello.
1: Olamide calling from Abuja.
0: What's be your name?
1: Olamide.
0: Olamide, you calling from where?
1: Akwete.
0: Oh yeah, now how Akwete for us? How Akwete this evening? Hope you dey battle the level, ba. Now, so we are waiting to make we do for you. Which song you like? Make we summer for you. Where? Where's by Homale? Oh, yeah, I know. Where is it? Waves?
1: Wave.
0: Okay, bye, Homale. Thank you so much. We go summer for you. Enjoy your Friday with Lagulu FM and City 7. I tell on I say if you don't the request the summer, you go do waiting, you go play cashier join. Hello, who they?
2: Ah, my name is Arowolo.
0: Your name is Arowolo. Arowolo. Where did you come from?
2: From Iwo, London.
0: From Iwo? Yeah. How Iwo this evening?
2: Ah, I'm
0: really
2: happy.
0: Wait. Arowolo, wait. She's not outside, you there, but you there inside. No lie. Which kind of fella? That's all you dey play. Now only you dey ask. Now fella. Okay. After fella, I'm going to you go play.
2: After fella, playing
0: nice. Nice, Abby. We go look for one. We go okay. Tokini. No worry, I go choose one for you. No worry. Just stand that for that way. Okay. Thank you so much. All the way from Igbo, we respect you, my brother. Thank you. All right, see my brother from Akwete, we done the summer, you the Omale. Enjoy that and don't forget to play with sing cashier *347 *1004 *2# to waiting to enjoy the rest of your day.

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And if you do, but if you still say you want enjoy Nigerian song, plus 2348142491006. I get call from here. I get call. 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Many requests today, everywhere, just buckle for year.

0: if you still never play, make I pick this call before I go advance. Make I pick this call before I go advance. 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Make una play *347*1004*2#. Make I hear this call. 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

0: All right, my country people, we don't turn that back on top the wave. Ah, make a see some of this call because I go sharply enter cashier level right about now. Make I enter this call. Who day?
1: Hello, sir.
0: Where you call from?
1: From Babala Itameri.
0: Babala Itameri. How Itameri now?
1: Hello?
0: Yes, how Itameri this evening?
1: Fine.
0: Okay, no, Walala. That's good. What do you make we play for you? What do you make we play for you? Eh?
1: Ola Lomi,
0: Bawo. Which one is Ola Lomi?
1: Portable
0: Abi. Zazu. Zazu.
1: Yeah.
0: Oh, where you come from once again?
1: Yeah.
0: Where you come from once again?
1: From Itameri now.
0: Oti. All right. We go play Zazu. All right, my Gorel. This is your high time. Ogo Magorel, *347*1004*2#, just 500 naira only. Kashikini Kubaje.
2: Say confusion, everything out of control.
0: Another call on the enter, make a summer this call. Good evening. Uday, how you day, my brother? Hello. First female, we call us. Time it is. What's him be your name and where you call from? You say what? Queen. From where? From New Garage. Our domot for you. So wait till make we play for you, Queen. What you talk?
3: Black cherry and prince. Is it black cherry or black diamond and prince? Italy. That's the title of the song.
0: What's the title of the song?
3: Italy. Yeah.
0: Oh, no more Italy, right? Black cherry.
3: No. The one of black. Is it black cherry or black cherry? With basic.
0: Italy, what's the title? Is it normal Italy or what do you think?
3: The title of the music is Italy.
0: Okay, the title of the music is Italy.
3: Yes.
0: Okay. Don't worry, we'll get that for you.
3: Black diamond.
0: Okay, black diamond. Okay, we'll get that for you. We got you. Thank you so much.

0: taking a special, yeah? Yeah.
1: Mugsy, you play, I say you get something for this one where they play. You get something for this one where they play. Maybe we'll come out tiny. What did you have to Yari?
0: Number one special all over the world, yeah?
1: Okay, I'm about to yee the koto right about now. Make you now Chapali Chat probably play *347*1004*2#.
0: Heaven for Lagos, yeah.
1: Okay, I'm about to roll lamb right about now. He's about to go down. Ba-da-da.
0: He go get the MSC for driving for Lagos, yeah.
1: Okay, I don't pick one. And the number starts from 803. Why the last number is 957. What about the number? My dunule. To about the pick here. Uri lo be she o.

0: Hello. Hello. Hey, good evening, sir. Ekale, sir. Oshia wapa. Yeah, I play lati Ilagilu FM 90.7. Shall I play cash here, lale? Ah, a play. A dupala worry at the jail. Shall I tell you, shall I tell you, Jerisha? Eh? Eh, Jerry? Ah, you need me to call Jerry, you, ETJ 25,000 naira. Shetty Bob? And again, I want you to check in the color of WNU. Or better so. Hey, hey, hey, because while I'm not playing, while I'm checking in, while so, I'm bringing necessary information on you, Shetty Bob?
1: Yes, sir.
0: All right, good arrow. All right, thank you so much. What about now? If you know you that you talk, say you want, make we play Italy for you now. Italy be that too. Hope you enjoy them. Ah, bad with Italy.

0: Hello, who day?
1: Bring it up.
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0: te ba fe agbolu aje. 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
1: Grandpa is so far lati USA, United States of America.
0: Oh. 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

0: 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Any song what you bring and we go play out. 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Yes, somebody dey here. Who day? Good evening. Who day? Hi, how are you, Midi? How are you? Where are you calling from? Hello?
1: Hello.
0: Where are you calling from, Ayomide? Hello, Ayomide? Ayomide? Hi, yo. Where are you calling from? Huh? I really don't want to talk.

0: Hello, who did ye? Who did ye? Eh, you will have me. Talawa, no, Bano.
1: Twala,
0: eh? Kill a good up.
1: Twala, me, Twala, he's very funny.
0: Go, Massiva, la, Bawala now. Bawala now.
1: Swala,
0: Gekere, oh, a Kalasha, a Kabulet in me.
1: Yeah. Malike babi fuma ba Christopher Latawe ni Prince Adekunle.
0: Prince Adekunle.
1: Awoju to perese Olorun fe mo luwa.
0: Okay, awodi awodi mo perefe Olorun fe mo luwa. 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

0: I get another job. You know, say at the time, I say nothing where you bring where we don't get. Enjoy that infinity is possible. Hello, who did here?
1: Hello, Mr.
0: Who, what you talk? Mr. Waiting. Ah, my brother. Yeah, I hear you.
1: I'm glad to hear you.
0: Okay, we did glad to you too, yeah. Nice, okay, I'm fully nice. We go give you nice now. No for.
1: Give you nice, no be mistake.
0: No be mistake. Ajama Rincon.
1: Give me that one, I say.
0: All right, no problem, no problem. We go give you, we go summer you.
1: I enjoy you.
0: We do enjoy you too. Thank you so much. All right, thank you.

0: Okay, I get another call for you. Yeah, I get another call. Make I summer this call. Uday.
1: I'm really calling back.
0: Hiya. How are you? Where are you calling from?
1: Bembo? Yes.
0: Oh, nice to meet you. I am really. So, what do you want? Which team will we play for you?
1: Zion by Kenny.
0: Zion by Tenny. Oh, thank you. We're gonna summon that for you. How you say play me Zion by Tenny? He's unlocked. Pop him.

0: Okay, to my beautiful people out there, the lavish, where we are talking about the baddest people, lavish, tobacco lavish, stop playing, lavish, you're in Sharon Riro now. Tomorrow is about to go down.
1: I don't know.
0: Oh, lavish, why to lavish now?

Shout out to my beautiful people, the Lavish Club. That's not the Lavish Group. Tomorrow is about to go down. But if you miss tomorrow, you don't miss a lot. Everything go day, everything go belly.

Sarah is about to go down tomorrow. 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Some people will be thinking, what is gonna go down tomorrow? No worries, not for child. Careful, baby. I want to do his long shank when you're talking about the lavish. Quality and lavish. We say lavish, you know, it's exceptional. Tomorrow is gonna be go down. Radio Good is gonna be there. Live. Don't be mistaken because tomorrow pool party is gonna be down, down, down. See you there. But if you don't play, if you know day there, you miss.

0: take this call before we listen to Zion by Tenny. Hello, who did you?
1: Hello, good evening.
0: Hi, good evening, my brother. How you doing? Where are you calling from?
1: I'm calling from Wayankebe.
0: Wayankebe, what's the name, bro?
1: Abi.
0: Abi, what you make you do for you? Which song you want me to play for you?
1: I want you to play me Nigeria Jaga Jaga.
0: Wait, my brothers. You know, say since morning, everything we don't hear story, we don't hear news. Nigeria do this, Nigeria do that. I say, make we just use this evening, we just use shake body, and we could see they play Nigeria Jaga Jaga.
1: Let me play Ajari, Nigeria Jaga Jaga.
0: Ah, no, Nigeria. Alright, no, Nigeria no be Jaga Jaga. Now, talk radio, you do. Nigeria no be Jaga Jaga, please. So, no take amu. I know one that from you.

0: Hello, who did you? I have limited time, like 3 minutes more right about now to leave the studio. What you say, my brother? Good evening.
1: Good evening, my name is Sunday.
0: Sunday from where?
1: From New Garage.
0: Sunday from New...
1: Tony Tetula. I'm in love with two women.
0: Bro. You say because I play Tony Tetula. How many women were you in love with? No lie.
1: There are plenty, too. He passed two.
0: I don't understand. No, well, I will go play them for you. I'm in love with two women. I don't know which one to pick. Abby, no worry. We go give you. As I did that, I get like 2 minutes more to wrap up this segment.

0: Zion by Teni Ola. All right, about now, let me pick this call. Let me make I pick this call because I don't get call. You be like, now the last call we go, someone be okay, second to the last call. Make I put on that way. Hello. Hello, Woody. Good evening, sir. Where are you calling from?
1: From Ilora.
0: Ilora? Oh, okay. Yes. What do you make we play for you?
1: I want you to play me Terry G.
0: Terry G?
1: Yes.
0: Okay, are you saying any Terry G? I mean, you have the specific one?
1: Yes, any Terry G. Play me.
0: Any Terry G? Okay, no worries.
1: My nickname is Akwakumasta.
0: Okay, your nickname is Akwakumasta?
1: Yeah.
0: Are you sure, say, if you play Terry G, you could come up and you could dance?
1: Wallahi, I swear.
0: Ah! So, if you play Terry G right now, you go come up and you go to dance.
1: So, I swear.
0: Oh, yeah, we go play Terry G now. You go play Terry G now. Oyana, Oyana, we do here.

Okay, make I get the last call. Make I get the last call. This call we are won't get now at the last call for today. How far in people here at your club?

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So if you don't stand up, you go pay me. At the last call with this week, I shall pick this call. Oh, you don't come on. Make you call back. I don't deny I can write about now.

0: Hello, who did here? Now the last call be this for tonight.
1: Call.
0: You know what I'm saying? Oh, from Akwata, what you make we play for you?
1: I want African Queen by Two Face.
0: You are my African Queen,
1: Aomo. Yeah.
0: No, I will go play him for you. We go play him for you. Right. African Queen by Two Face. Let's go, dear.

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Everything on set, Shetty ready. Oh my goodness, he's about to go down. Ba-da-da. Let's go, yeah.